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1: You know I love music. And every time I hear something hot, it makes me want to move.

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5: 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It's Ariana Grande.
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0: 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He'll
1: 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All you have to do is go in. Hey guys, it's Bruno Mars.
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2: 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He'll never feel me.
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Put your hands up for Brazil. Put your hands up for Brazil. Put your hands up for Brazil. I love this country.

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1: Hi, I'm Chappell Roan.
0: Pink Pony Club. I'm gonna keep on dancing at the Pink Pony Club.

fans, you also, like Brazil, will be the first ones hearing this new track that I put out, which is coming out on May 19th, the world premiere this weekend on Pop DJ with Robert Andari. So come on, let's go, let's go, let's go, let's go. Gary Nestapide is back with the summer track this time. Come on now, let's get dancing. Here we go.

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2: Let me tell you something. There's just something about the music. When it gets deep down in my

warrior devil. 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I miss you. Every bad boy needs a good girl.